0: That'll work.
1: Yeah.
0: That'll work. 1943, I was going to the Marine Corps, and he had this Jumpin' the Blues.
1: Jumpin' the Blues?
0: Jumpin' the Blues. We played that song so much, so even the company commander said, hey, y'all got to stop that. It's time to call, time to go to bed. I mean, it was in the slop, what we call now a tavern. It was in the slop chute. We were drinking beer, and Jay was tearing it up with Jumpin' the Blues. that was awesome. Yeah, you've been in my repertoire for many, many, many years.
1: Well, you know, I kept hearing the cats talk about Johnny Johnson. I said, where's Johnny from? I said, I haven't met this cat. Someone says, St. Louis. I said, no, he can't be from St. Louis. They said, yes, they say he's from St. Louis. I said, yeah. I said, okay, well, I will find out when I ran into you in the...
0: At the Sacramento.
1: Yes,
0: Sacramento.
1: On the festival
0: together.
1: How is that down?

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I goofed it. 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I had it wrong over. That's not funny when you get old and blind. That's not funny. Nah, I got the right one now, baby.

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I stood between heaven and earth, and I crossed the Rubicon.

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Oh yeah, I'm all right. 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Look right there. 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

0: other people say. Stop living in the past.
1: But when there's nothing left, it's your memory that lasts.
0: It's later than you think. Still, this isn't

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0: Let's go back to 1965 and a famous Blues Breaker album and the up-tempo Key to Love.
1: Well, Key to Love was one of my compositions on that particular album. And, you know, of course, it was a great thrill for us to get in the studio with Eric Clapton in the band. And, you know, what can I tell you? It was one of the tracks that I had composed on there.

0: Okay, 1967, LP A Hard Road and Sitting in the Rain, which is a great acoustic track.
1: Yeah, Sitting in the Rain, funnily enough, is started to being played right now on public radio over here, which is kind of strange after all these years. But that was a great feature for Peter Green. On basically, it was an acoustic type of recording, and we had Ainsley Dunbar on drums, but I told him he had to just play sticks on a wooden chair, so that's he didn't know quite how to handle that at first. But anyway, that was a very intimate kind of track.

0: 1967 again, the famous Crusade album, and my choice is A.C. Williams' composition, Oh Pretty Woman.
1: Oh Pretty Woman, yes, that was the first time I heard that, of course, was the original with Albert King, and that was such a great feature for Mick Taylor, and he and I both decided we should have that in the repertoire, and in fact we're still performing that song to this day.

0: 1968, the Bare Wires album, and my favorite on this one is Killing Time.
1: Yeah, Killing Time was a track on the Bare Wires album. And I thought it was a good cross between the slow blues and some mid-tempo blues, but it had a good riff to it, and it was a good feature for Mick Taylor again.

0: 1968, Blues from Laurel Canyon, and it's your personal number. You're playing piano on a Laurel Canyon home.
1: Well, when I went to Los Angeles for that particular vacation, you know, I wanted to put the whole experience onto record, and so I just went through all the experiences I had in 3 weeks, and that was just one of them, where I discovered the peace and quiet of Laurel Canyon in Los Angeles. So that was a song about that.

0: back to 1969, and again, probably your experience with the California nice weather and surroundings, the Turning Point album and Sawmill Gulch Road.
1: Yeah, Sawmill Gulch Road was up near San Francisco, and we had a show up there, and you know, I met a girl that night, and I think the story is in the songs. It was
0: she was only 15 at the time.
1: Yeah, there was something that didn't get together, but she was very nice to hang out with.

0: 1970, Empty Rooms, and if you don't mind, Don't Waste My Time.
1: Don't Waste My Time was a composition that that Steve Thompson basically came up with that riff and that kind of feel. So the two of us collaborated on that one, and I put the music to it. I mean, the music and the words to over his bass riff, and it came together very nice. It was a different kind of thing, and it featured John Mark playing some nice acoustic guitar.

0: 1970 USA Union and a sort of protest song, Nature's Disappearing.
1: Yeah, well, the USA Union album was the first album I did with American musicians, Sugarcane Harrison, Harvey Mandel and Larry Taylor. And it was an experiment to see with a different instrumentation without drums. And obviously the subject was uppermost on my mind about the ecology. And of course it's amazing today that we're still wrestling with that and with the environment, and it hasn't really got very much further, but it was the beginnings of making people aware.

0: John, the next one is a little intimate one. It's from the memories. Wish I Knew the Woman. It's a very personal one.
1: Well, everything I do on my songs is personal. So, you know, basically they all tell the exact story. You know, it's just one of those things, a teenage thing where you want to have a woman, a girlfriend, and you find it difficult to get together with any.

0: One of my favorites from your discography is Jazz Blues Fusion. It's a pity there's probably no time to present Good Time Boogie because it's too long and it's my favorite, but let's talk about Change Your Ways.
1: Yeah, well, the Jazz Blues Fusion thing was obviously very much of a jam type of thing, and a great live album, I thought. It came out really well. And at that particular time, I didn't really have any compositions up front before we actually went on stage. As far as I remembered, I would just call a key and a tempo, and off we'd go. And so they were very much improvised, and I kind of made up the words as we were going along.

0: Okay, closer to nowadays, we are in 1997, Blues for the Lost Days, and this is the title track. It sounds a little bit dark in the lyrics.
1: I wouldn't necessarily say dark, but it's just commemorating the great memories we had when we were starting out and we didn't really know which way the public was going to receive the blues. So it's a nostalgic piece, and it's one we still feature today on our live shows.

0: 2 years later, another album with the great title Padlock on the Blues. The last track on this one is White Line Fever. Is it based on your real experiences on the road?
1: Well, we do a lot of driving on the road. In fact, most of it we only use flights where the distances are too long. But you know, you can imagine the hours and hours we do spend traveling from show to show. So it's pretty much a nice fast-paced way of saying we're on the road again.

0: Palace of the King album is dedicated to the great guitarist Freddie King, and the number King of the Kings is just the highlight of it.
1: Yeah, well, Freddie King was certainly one of the greatest influences on my band, certainly on the guitar players in my bands. And it was, you know, the years of we've featured songs by Freddie King, but never a whole album, so I thought it was about time to, you know, to pay tribute to one of the great masters. You know, I just tried to pick out the most varied selection from his catalogue, and I, you know, composed a couple of songs there myself. So it's a tribute album, and I think it came out beautifully.
0: Did you ever have the chance to play on stage with Freddie before he passed away?
1: Oh yeah, quite a few times. In fact, when he first came to England, he stayed at my apartment, and you know, we spent a lot of time together. And over the years, you know, we I got to jam with him. If he was in town, like in Los Angeles, and I was around, so you know, I would come and play keyboards with him. Very good friend.

0: Tough is your newest album, and on that good old rocking blues, there's again John Mayall backed with Maggie on vocals.
1: Yes.
0: So is that good old rocking blues something that can bring us to the atmosphere of your recent gigs and what we can expect in Poland, in Warsaw?
1: Oh, absolutely, yes. The whole album is... It's just an absolute joy, and the lineup of Rocky, Greg, Jay, and Tom is just pretty amazing live. So I think you're in for a great treat.
0: But you will not bring Maggie again with you to
1: No, it's too much going on at home to contemplate that. No, we just travel around with it. But you know, if we do recordings and she's around, obviously going to put her on there.

0: Well, you've said 2 years ago that the Blues Breakers are already in the past, and new backing band is no longer a Blues Breaker team. So, is this the end of the Blues Crusade for you?
1: No, absolutely not. No, it's just the title, the Blues Breakers. And if you look through my catalogue, all the jazz blues fusion days, it was just under the headline of John Mayall. There was no Blues Breakers on at least half of the lineups that I've had over the years. The Turning Point album wasn't the Blues Breakers. You know, it gives me more freedom not to be stuck with that anymore. You know, the Blues Breakers was something that had its place in history. And now it's back to the original John

0: Finally, what did you do in the past
1: to keep yourself in such a fantastic physical condition?
2: Well, I don't drink alcohol. I've never used drugs. And, you know, I just eat healthy and just seem to take care of myself.
1: Well, so take care of yourself. One thing that I recall from your first visit when we met in Warsaw was that at this time you were not as strict as you are now. So
2: yeah, well, I used to drink in those days. So it's been 28 years now, I think, since I stopped drinking.
1: Okay. John, thanks a lot. Hope to see you in Warsaw in good shape.
2: Lovely. Fantastic. All right, then. Thank you very much. Thank you. Bye.
1: Bye-bye. Bye.